0: never understood why they designed it this way. Something security and delaying intruders from accessing the power panel. Well, I am sure you are fit enough to climb your way around.
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Like you're saying I'm here now. Loving thoughts living in my young mind, give this boy a beautiful view, and tell him without fear now. Without fear now. 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

0: Derrida.
1: 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Too much people to take care of.